0: From disco to grunge, from power ballads to early 2000s anthems. If it was a hit, it lives live here.
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0: Shoreline Classics weather. Overcast this evening, low of 9. Cloudy tomorrow morning, high of 16. UV index moderate. Cloudy tomorrow evening, 40% chance of showers and periods of rain beginning near midnight. Amounts of 10 to 15 millimeters. Low of 10, rising to 16 by morning. Showers Friday, high of 9. For your long-range weather forecast, visit ShorelineClassicsFM.com.
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0: Shoreland Classics weather. Overcast this evening, low of 9. Cloudy tomorrow morning, high of 16. UV index moderate. Cloudy tomorrow evening, 40% chance of showers and periods of rain beginning near midnight. Amounts of 10 to 15 millimeters. Low of 10, rising to 16 by morning. Showers Friday, high of 9. For your long-range weather forecast, visit ShorelineClassicsFM.com.
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0: Feeling ancient yet? 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

0: Shoreline Classics weather. Overcast this evening, low of 9. Cloudy tomorrow morning, high of 16. UV index moderate. Cloudy tomorrow evening, 40% chance of showers, then periods of rain beginning near midnight. Amounts of 10 to 15 millimeters. Low of 10, rising to 16 by morning. Showers Friday, high of 9. For your long-range weather forecast, visit ShorelineClassicsFM.com.
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0: Natural and classics weather. Overcast this evening, low of 9. Cloudy tomorrow morning, high of 16. UV index moderate. Cloudy tomorrow evening, 40% chance of showers and periods of rain beginning near midnight. Amounts of 10 to 15 millimeters. Low of 10, rising to 16 by morning. Showers Friday, high of 9. For your long-range weather forecast, visit ShorelineClassicsFM.com.
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How many days until Highway 21 closes? We'll help you survive the winter with the greatest hits from the 70s, 80s, 90s, and 2000s. 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

0: Shoreline Classics weather. Overcast this evening, low of 9. Cloudy tomorrow morning, high of 16. UV index moderate. Cloudy tomorrow evening, 40% chance of showers and periods of rain beginning near midnight. Amounts of 10 to 15 millimeters. Low of 10, rising to 16 by morning. Showers Friday, high of 9. For your long-range weather forecast, visit shorelineclassicsfm.com.
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0: Shoreline Classics weather. Cloudy this morning, high of 16, UV index moderate. Cloudy this evening, 40% chance of showers with periods of rain beginning near midnight, amounts of 10 to 15 millimeters, low of 10, rising to 16 by morning. Showers tomorrow morning, high of 9. Cloudy tomorrow evening, 60% chance of rain showers or flurries, low of minus 1. Sunny Saturday, high of 10. For your long-range weather forecast, visit ShorelineClassicsFM.com.
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0: Shoreline Classics weather. Cloudy this morning, high of 16, UV index moderate. Cloudy this evening, 40% chance of showers with periods of rain beginning near midnight, amounts of 10 to 15 millimeters, low of 10, rising to 16 by morning. Showers tomorrow morning, high of 9. Cloudy tomorrow evening, 60% chance of rain showers or flurries, low of minus 1. Sunny Saturday, high of 10. For your long-range weather forecast, visit shorelineclassicsfm.com.
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0: Shoreline Classics weather. Cloudy this morning, high of 16, UV index moderate. Cloudy this evening, 40% chance of showers with periods of rain beginning near midnight, amounts of 10 to 15 millimeters, low of 10, rising to 16 by morning. Showers tomorrow morning, high of 9. Cloudy tomorrow evening, 60% chance of rain showers or flurries, low of minus 1. Sunny Saturday, high of 10. For your long-range weather forecast, visit shorelineclassicsfm.com.
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0: Shoreline Classics weather. Cloudy this morning, high of 16, UV index moderate. Cloudy this evening, 40% chance of showers with periods of rain beginning near midnight, amounts of 10 to 15 millimeters, low of 10, rising to 16 by morning. Showers tomorrow morning, high of 9. Cloudy tomorrow evening, 60% chance of rain showers or flurries, low of minus 1. Sunny Saturday, high of 10. For your long-range weather forecast, visit shorelineclassicsfm.com.
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0: From disco to grunge, from power ballads to early 2000s anthems. 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
0: The best of four decades all in one place.
2: Shoreline Classics. Well, Halloween is just around the corner, which means lots of great spooky events are happening throughout our communities. One that's happening on Saturday is called the Blythe Witch's Walk. It's taking over the village of Blythe and the G2G Trail. To tell you all about it, coming up next, I'm going to have Riley Zwepp on the phone. She's the committee co-chair, community engagement and social media for the Blythe 150th Homecoming Committee. That's all coming up after You're the One and Greta Van Fleet.

0: Shoreline Classics Mornings with Roland. Well, yes, the spooky season is upon us with Halloween just around the corner, and there's a great way to get in the mood coming up this Saturday. To tell us all about it, I have on the phone from the Blythe 150th. She is the committee co-chair, community engagement and social media for the group. It is Riley Zwepp. Good morning, Riley.
1: Hi, good morning.
0: So tell us, what is happening this Saturday in Blythe?
1: Yeah, so Saturday, October 17th, the Blythe 150th Homecoming is hosting the Witch's Walk. So 6 to 9 p.m., the east entrance off of Highway 4 down the G2G trail. We'll be having some spooky little stations down the trail that you can walk through, and it's going to be a good time.
0: And I assume this event is good for all ages, young and a little not so young.
1: Yeah, so we're just kind of reminding parents to use like their own discretion with their children. It will be spooky. It's dark out. But our scares aren't going to really pick on your little kids. But just be mindful that it will kind of be spooky.
0: Okay, and how will people get in? Is it entry by donation?
1: Yeah, so we're just asking entrance by donation, and then we'll also have a barbecue by donation, and all the proceeds go towards our 2027 homecoming fundraising.
0: Now, for people that don't know, Riley, what is going on in 2027? What's being celebrated?
1: Yeah, so Blythe is turning 150, so we are celebrating our 150th homecoming.
0: Okay, and then where's the best place to get details on this event as well as everything that is announced for the Blythe 150th?
1: Yeah, so you can check out our socials on Instagram, we're Blythe 150th, Facebook, Blythe 150th Homecoming 2027.
0: That is so great. So yes, with all your ghouls and goblins this Saturday, the place to go is, of course, as she said, the G2G rail trail off of the Highway 4 entrance. It is by donation. There's going to be a delicious barbecue, which has got my mouth watering already, and it's running 6 till 9 p.m. I want to thank my guest on the phone. Her name is Riley Zwepp. She's the committee co-chair, community engagement and social media for the Blythe 150th committee. Have yourself a great morning, Riley.
1: Thanks so much. You too.
2: Shoreline Classics weather, cloudy skies this morning, carrying later into the afternoon, a high 16 degrees. Cloudy skies with periods of rain later tonight, around 10 to 15 millimeters of rainfall expected, low 10 degrees. Tomorrow, cloudy skies with showers throughout the day, high 9, with cloudy skies to chance of showers or flurries Friday night, low minus 1. Sunshine throughout the day on Saturday, high 10 degrees. Find your full weather forecast online at shorelineclassicsfm.com.
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4: 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And every morning, it's Archer with the tunes you grew up with. And maybe a few you danced to when no one was watching.
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Well, coming up next, we're going to get your day started off right with a little bit of a morning laugh. Then coming up at 6 o'clock, we have news, weather, and sports with Mr. Nick Powell. Take it to the morning laugh. Here's some nights and fun.

0: Well, we all know the ways in which Halloween has changed over the years. And about one way, here's comic Greg Berendt on why fun-size Halloween candy is lame. It's this morning's Morning Laugh.
1: I know what the kids need, right? You come to my house, I go full-size, not fun-size. Full-size, not fun. What's fun about this? Nothing, actually. Truth be told, you know what's fun? Candy bar you can lay down on. Yeah, that's fun. I rock full-size, if you will, and I have all the candy food groups represented. And when I say that, I mean, you know, I have a chocolate caramel situation for you, if you will. Chocolate peanut butter, chocolate with nougat, chocolate with nuts. Not a lot of nuts. I'm not going to unload an Almond Joy on you and expect you to dig that, man. That is too much nuts, Johnny Protein. Go lift weights elsewhere, all right? That's not what we're about tonight. Maybe we do a Snickers or Mr. Goodbar. That's good proportions right there. Some, if not all, of the M&M family at my party. What if I don't like chocolate at all? Well, don't sweat that, my friend, because I have you covered in what I like to refer to the pectin-based fruit chews. I.e. Skittles, Dots, Jujubes, Mexican hats if I can find them. Razzles, half candy, half gum. What is it? Don't overthink it. Let the razzle become you. Eat it, chew it, spit it out, put it in your sister's hair. Don't worry about it. It's Halloween, man. Don't overthink this.
0: I love his point of view. That was comic Greg Berendt on why fun-size Halloween candy is lame. That was this morning's Morning Laugh. We'll get back to your Shoreline Classics after this. News, weather, and sports coming up at 6 o'clock.
2: 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Shoreline Classics, the soundtrack to getting it done.

0: playing the hits of the 70s, 80s, 90s, and 2000s. We are Shoreline Classics. Coming up at 6 o'clock, we have your news, weather, and sports update. Nick, what are you working on?
1: In sports, the Milwaukee Brewers are now just one win away to head to the World Series if they can complete the sweep against the LA Dodgers. As far as local news headlines here, a busy weekend for Thanksgiving for the OPP across the West region as they punch the numbers from Operation Impact.
0: All those details coming up at 6, plus coming up at 6:15 to get your mind going for the morning, we have your Brain Buster. Taking to the news, here's Roadhouse Blues and the Doors.

0: From the Shoreline Classics Newsroom, I'm Nick Powell. OBP across the West region kept busy for the Thanksgiving long weekend. Robin Brady has the details.
1: With Operation Impact over the weekend, police were focused on negative driving behavior, which contributes to death, injury, and property damage on Ontario roads and highways, such as speeding, failure to wear a seatbelt, distracted driving, and impaired operation. Over the campaign, OPP across the West region laid a total of 2,152 charges between October 9th and the 12th, up from the 1,832 last year. The Big Four saw 1,030 speeding charges laid on top of 83 seatbelt infractions, 15 for distracted driving, and 41 for impaired driving. From the Shoreline Classics Newsroom, I'm Robin Brady.
0: The Goderich Little Theater is getting in gear for a coming production starting next week. The production of Dracula will be at the theater starting October 21st, running until November 1st, which features a doctor and lawyer who have been tasked by Dracula to find a castle in a town, which naturally causes chaos once Dracula has moved in. A large local cast has come together for the show, taking the stage leading up to Halloween. Assistant director Brian McCrow says this couldn't be better timed.
2: This is the Halloween play. It's the perfect time of year for this. If you're not enjoying Dracula this time of the year, then you're not enjoying Dracula anytime.
0: The preview show on October 21st will run as a pay what you can for admission for the show. The Spirit of Success nominations are now open with the Huron Chamber of Commerce. Celebrating for over 20 years, the awards recognize business achievement across Huron County, with this year introducing a refreshed group of categories designed to celebrate excellence across a broad range of sector and accomplishments. Various awards are up for grabs, including customer service, retail, hospitality, agriculture, and new business. Nominations are being accepted until October 25th. And someone's making his comments again on having Canada be the 51st state. U.S. President Donald Trump spoke to a crowd of supporters, saying Canada will end up being the 51st state, also speaking on Canadian tariffs on milk, car companies moving their factories to the U.S., and the renaming of Lake Ontario. Trump said Canada would end up doing something, saying Canada being a state is the only way it works. For these and other stories, visit our website at ShorelineClassicsFM.com. Weather is next.
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0: Shoreline Classics weather. Cloudy skies this morning, carrying later into the afternoon, a high 16 degrees. Cloudy skies with periods of rain later tonight, around 10 to 15 millimeters of rainfall expected, low 10 degrees. Tomorrow, cloudy skies with showers throughout the day, high 9, with cloudy skies and a chance of showers or flurries Friday night, low minus 1. Sunshine throughout the day on Saturday, high 10 degrees. Find your full weather forecast online at ShorelineClassicsFM.com.
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0: Checking sports, the Milwaukee Brewers are one win away from heading to the World Series, who take down the LA Dodgers 6-2 in Game 3 of the NLCS. The Brewers can go for the sweep later tonight. Just two games on the ice last night as Montreal falls short 5-4 to the Washington Capitals. Dallas picks up the win in the shootout 3-2 over the Colorado Avalanche. In the NBA preseason, the Detroit Pistons grab the win in Minnesota, 128-106. Brooklyn falls 144-128 to the Miami Heat. Boston Celtics edge the Charlotte Hornets 114-93. Despite the season, Toronto Blue Jays slugger Vladimir Guerrero Jr. was one of five Jays nominated as a Gold Glove finalist. The award is given to the best defensive player at each position. Despite his struggles at the plate, Guerrero Jr. was well praised for his efforts at first base, getting recognition from manager John Schneider. And that is it with sports. I'm Nick Powell.
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It's all in benefit in Kincardine for, of course, the Kincardine Food Bank, but also the Kincardine and Community Healthcare Foundation. 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You can get to both of them there as well. Coming up next, we'll get your brain buster to get your mind going for the morning. Taking you there, here's End of the Line and the Allman Brothers Band.

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4: Yes, it is showtime. Yes, it is a wonderful Thursday morning. And yes, I had a great time last night. I went out about 5 o'clock, stopped by McDonald's in Goderich to pick up some food. Because, of course, from 4 to 7 last night, McDonald's in Goderich donated 20% of their sales in support of the Goderich track rebuild. I recommend if you get a chance, go by GDCI, go by that track that is under construction. Even when it's not even done yet, it looks amazing. I can't wait to see the students doing their track meets on that site. It's going to be such a great thing to bring all the students to our area to take part in track meets and more. Well, let's get over to your brain buster for this morning. I'm going to give you a question. If you have a guess at the answer, all you have to do is call or text 519-525-8478. This morning's question is, a survey shows the number one thing people say they have too much of at home is hangers. What is number two? A survey shows that the number one thing people say they have too much of at home is hangers. What is number two? 519-525-8478.
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1: We have your brain buster question out there for this morning. A survey shows the number one thing people say they have too many of at home is hangers. What is number two? Great guesses so far. We've had shopping bags, dead batteries, ballpoint pens, some people say with no ink, elastics or rubber bands, extra clothing, takeout menus, ketchup packets, coffee mugs. That isn't the answer we're looking for. A survey shows the number one thing people say they have too much of is hangers. What is number two? Think if you upgrade your electronics a lot and what might you have left over and not know where they go. If you have a guess, 519-525-8478. Here's Roxanne and the Police.

0: Shoreline Classics. We are just finishing up your Brain Buster for this morning. Of course, the Brain Buster question this morning was, in terms of our households, a survey shows the number one thing people say they have too much of is hangers. What was number two? Well, I got to give credit out to Diane, Berger, Stephanie, Matt, Tom, John E., Mark, and Angela. It was cords. You know them. Coax cords. That's analog TV. HDTV cords, power cords, extension cords. You know them. You don't love them because they're probably in a box sitting somewhere in your house that you think of when you look at it all the time. But yes, number two is cords behind hangers. We have your news, weather, and sports coming up at 6:30. Nick, what are you working on?
1: Nominations are now open for the Spirit of Success Awards for the Huron Chamber of Commerce. Those nominations are accepted until October 25th.
0: All those details coming up at 6:30, plus coming up at 6:45, we have your good news file. Taking to the news, here's a little bit of the Gin Blossoms and Hey Jealousy.

0: From the Shoreline Classics Newsroom, I'm Nick Powell. OBP across the West region kept busy for the Thanksgiving long weekend. With Operation Impact over the weekend, police were focused on negative driving behaviors, which contribute to death, injury, and property damage on Ontario roads and highways, such as failure to wear a seatbelt, speeding, distracted driving, and impaired operation. Over the campaign, police across the West region laid a total of 2,152 charges from October 9th through the 12th, up from the 1,832 done last year. The Big Four saw 1,030 speeding charges laid on top of 83 seatbelt infractions, 15 distracted driving, 41 for impaired driving. The Goderich Little Theatre is getting in gear for a coming production starting next weekend. The production of Dracula will be on theater starting October 21st and run until November 1st, which features a doctor and lawyer who have been tasked by Dracula to find a castle in town, which naturally causes chaos once Dracula has moved in. The preview show on October 21st will run on a pay-what-you-can for admission to the show. And the Spirit of Success nominations are now open with the Huron Chamber of Commerce. Celebrated for over 20 years, the awards recognize business achievement across Huron County, with this year introducing a refreshed group of categories designed to celebrate excellence across a broad range of sector and accomplishments. Various awards this year include customer service, hospitality, retail, agriculture, and new business. Nominations will be accepted until October 25th. For these and other stories, visit our website at ShorelineClassicsFM.com. Weather is next.
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0: Shoreline Classics weather. Cloudy skies this morning, carrying later into the afternoon, a high 16 degrees. Cloudy skies with periods of rain later tonight, around 10 to 15 millimeters of rainfall expected, low 10 degrees. Tomorrow, cloudy skies with showers throughout the day, high 9, with cloudy skies and a chance of showers or flurries Friday night, low minus 1. Sunshine throughout the day on Saturday, high 10 degrees. Find your full weather forecast online at ShorelineClassicsFM.com.
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0: Checking sports, the LA Dodgers are on the verge of being swept, dropping 6-2 to Milwaukee. A win by the Brewers tonight will punch their ticket to the World Series. The Montreal Canadiens can't grab the win in Washington with a 5-4 loss to the Capitals. The Dallas Stars grabbed the win in Colorado in the shootout 3-2 against the Avalanche. And over at the NBA preseason, the Detroit Pistons pick up the win against the Minnesota Timberwolves, 128-106. Brooklyn drops 144-128 to the Miami Heat. Well, Boston Celtics grab the win over Charlotte, 114-93. And that is a good sports. I'm Nick Powell.
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classics. If you live in the municipality of Kincardine and you're looking for something for your kids to do on the PD day tomorrow, they've got the answer at the Davidson Center as well as the Tiverton Sports Center. At the Davidson Center, they have public skating tomorrow, 11:30 a.m. till 12:50 p.m. They have the drop-in gym available noon to 2 p.m. They have a public swim going from 2 till 3 p.m. And then at the Tiverton Sports Center, they have a public skate from 4 till 4:50 p.m. What a great way to get active, of course, and give the kids something to do on the PD day tomorrow. If you want all those details, go to Municipality of Kincardine on Facebook. But yes, stuff for your kids to do to get them out of your hair. Coming up next, we have your good news fall. First, here's No Matter What and Bad Finger.

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2: Welcome to the Good News File. The Clinton and District Kinsmen Club are set to hold a fundraising breakfast in support of the local hospital. The breakfast is on Saturday, October the 17th at the Central Huron Community Complex from 7:30 until 11 a.m. upstairs. The breakfast will include eggs, bacon, sausage, hash browns, toast, pancakes, and a beverage. The cost of the breakfast, $15 for adults or kids 12 and under, just $10. The breakfast is aimed at helping ensure support for the local Clinton Hospital. For all of the details on this or future fundraisers, you can find the Clinton and District Kinsmen Club on Facebook. This has been your Good News File.
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3: Well, I want to give a shout out to medical professionals all across our area. If you didn't know, this week is MDRD week. If you don't know what that is, it's Medical Device Reprocessing Week. It celebrates the skilled professionals who ensure medical equipment is cleaned, inspected, sterilized, and ready for patient care. Their attention to detail and commitment to safety make a difference every single day. So yes, thanks to all the MDRD teams across our area who make sure all of that equipment is sterilized and ready to go and take care of us. It is MDRD week. So if you go to the hospital, make sure to say thanks to those professionals. Here's I'm All Right and Kenny Loggins.

0: We aim to make your morning more than all right. We are Shoreline Classics. Coming up at 7 o'clock, we have your news, weather, and sports details. Nick, what are you working on?
1: In sports, if the Milwaukee Brewers pull off a win tonight, they sweep the LA Dodgers and are on their way to the World Series. As far as local news headlines here, the Godridge Little Theater is getting in gear as a coming production all starts next week with their production of Dracula.
0: All those details coming up at 7 o'clock, plus your breakfast scrambler at 7:15. Taking to the news, here's a cover of the Van Morrison classic Into the Mystic and Colin James.

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1: From the Shoreline Classics Newsroom, I'm Nick Powell. Construction will begin soon in Meaford at Memorial Park. The work for the park's entrance road improvement project is expected to start October 26th. And during this time, park users might notice activity in the area near the entrance and are asked to follow posted signage and use caution in the area. The project will see the replacement of the entrance road with a wider road, add room for pedestrians, and include new lighting, speed barriers, and signage to support safer access to the park. Goderich Little Theatre is getting in gear for a coming production starting next weekend. The production of Dracula will be at the theater starting October 21st and run until November 1st, which features a doctor and lawyer who have been tasked by Dracula to find a castle in town, which naturally causes chaos once Dracula moves in. A large local cast has come together for the show, taking on the stage leading up to Halloween. Assistant director Brian McCrow says this couldn't be better timed.
2: This is a Halloween play. It's the perfect time of year for this. If you're not enjoying Dracula this time of the year, then you're not enjoying Dracula anytime.
1: The preview show on October 21st will run on a pay what you can for admission to the show. It was a successful summer in Brockton with the Fish Art Walking Tour. The tour saw 269 participants complete the full 12-sculpture tour as part of the walking adventure. The walk started in July, which invited residents and visitors to discover Walkerton's collection of painted fish sculptures, take photos at each location, and submit them for a chance to win Brockton dollars. Grady and Riley Pennington Bull of Kincardine were the grand prize winners. Mayor Chris Peabody says it's wonderful to see an initiative like this bring people together and encourage them to discover something new in their community. And someone is continuing his comments on having Canada be the 51st state. U.S. President Donald Trump spoke to a crowd of supporters, saying Canada will end up being the 51st state, while also speaking on Canadian tariffs on milk, car companies moving their factories to the U.S., and the renaming of Lake Ontario. Trump said Canada would end up doing something, adding Canada being a state is the only way it works. For these and other stories, visit our website at shorelineclassicsfm.com. Weather is next.
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1: Shoreline Classics weather, cloudy skies this morning, carrying later into the afternoon, a high 16 degrees. Cloudy skies with periods of rain later tonight, around 10 to 15 millimeters of rainfall expected, low 10 degrees. Tomorrow, cloudy skies with showers throughout the day, high 9, with cloudy skies and a chance of showers or flurries Friday night, low minus 1. Sunshine throughout the day on Saturday, high 10 degrees. Find your full weather forecast online at shorelineclassicsfm.com.
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1: Checking sports, the Milwaukee Brewers are one win away from heading to the World Series, who take down the LA Dodgers 6-2 in Game 3 of the NLCS. The Brewers can go for the sweep later tonight. Just two games on the ice last night as Montreal falls short 5-4 to the Washington Capitals. Dallas picks up the win in the shootout 3-2 over the Colorado Avalanche. In the NBA preseason, the Detroit Pistons grab the win in Minnesota 128-106. Brooklyn falls 144-128 to the Miami Heat. Boston Celtics edge the Charlotte Hornets 114-93. Despite the season, Toronto Blue Jays slugger Vladimir Guerrero Jr. was one of five Jays nominated as a Gold Glove finalist. The award is given to the best defensive player at each position. Despite his struggles at the plate, Guerrero Jr. was well praised for his efforts at first base, getting recognition from manager John Schneider. And that is it with sports. I'm Nick Powell.
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18: It is showtime. It is a wonderful Thursday morning. And yes, yesterday I did my Democratic duty and I went out and voted. Now, if you have noticed, I hadn't got my card yet in the election, but I did move in November. So I went down to Town Hall, lickety split. I went into the Voting Information Help Center. They were so nice. I just had to give them my driver's license or some ID with the address on it. And then, of course, they reprinted my PIN and I was able to vote. They even provide you computers to vote right there at Goderich Town Hall. So yes, make sure you head out and vote wherever you live. You have until Monday, October 26th, even though voting is opened in most areas. If you don't vote, I'm a firm believer, you can't complain. Well, let's get over to the Breakfast Scrambler for this morning. I'm going to play you a song clip. It's going to be backwards. If you have a guess of the song title and the artist, all you have to do is call or text 519-525-8478. Here's this morning's Breakfast Scrambler. If you have a guess, 519-525-8478.
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3: Well, if you're looking to get into the Halloween spirit, McGregor Point Provincial Park has you covered. It's happening this weekend, starting tomorrow with Mystery Night from 7 till 9 p.m. at the Visitor Center Amphitheater. On Saturday, they have the Friends of McGregor Point Breakfast and Lunch from 9 to 1:30 at the Visitor Center, a mini photo shoot fundraiser from 10 till noon and 1 till 3 p.m. at the Visitor Center. Bat and Moth, they have Spooktacular Spiders, John Kishang from Nishkaming, they have Pumpkin Carving, Birding with Alex and Starry Saturdays, and they're finishing off Sunday with Watercolors Painting in the Park 11 to 1. If you want all the details for Witches in the Woods happening this weekend at McGregor Point Provincial Park, just go to their Facebook page. All the details are there. Here's two tickets to Paradise and Eddie Money.

0: Classics. We are just finishing up your breakfast scrambler for this morning. Got to give credit out to Chris Bouchard and Penny and Rob. They knew the song was Sex and Candy by Marcy's Playground. We have that song coming up next. We also have your news, weather, and sports coming up at 7:30. Nick, what are you working on?
1: That was a very busy summer in Brockton, and the success of the Fish Art Walking Tour was noticed, with 269 participants taking part, with the grand winners receiving their prize.
0: All those details coming up at 7:30, plus coming up at 7:45, we'll have your celebrity birthdays. Listen in during the 8 o'clock hour. Great interviews coming up, including talking about an event called the Knitting Pilgrim and some cooking classes for seniors. All that is coming up, but first, here is your breakfast scrambler, Sex and Candy in Marcy's Playground.

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1: From a Shoreline Classics newsroom, I'm Nick Powell. Construction will begin soon in Meaford at Memorial Park. The work for the park's entrance road improvement project is expected to start October 26th. During this time, park users might notice activity in the area near the entrance and are asked to follow posted signage and use caution in the area. The project will see the replacement of the entrance road with a wider road, add room for pedestrians, include new lighting, speed barriers, with signage to support safer access to the park. It was a successful summer in Brockton with the Fish Art Walking Tour. The tour saw 269 participants complete the full 12-sculpture tour as part of the walking adventure. The walk started in July, which invited residents and visitors to discover Walkerton's collection of painted fish sculptures, take photos at each location, and submit them for a chance to win Brockton dollars. Grady and Riley Pennington Bull of Kincardine were the grand prize winners. Mayor Chris Peabody says it's wonderful to see an initiative like this bring people together and encourage them to discover something new in their own community. And the Spirit of Success nominations are open with the Huron Chamber of Commerce. Celebrated for over 20 years, the awards recognize business achievement across Huron County, with this year introducing a refreshed group of categories designed to celebrate excellence across a broad range of sector and accomplishments. Various awards were up for grabs, including customer service, retail hospitality, agriculture, and new business. Nominations are being accepted until October 25th. For these and other stories, visit our website at shorelineclassicsfm.com. Weather is next.
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1: Shoreline Classics weather. Cloudy skies this morning, carrying later into the afternoon, a high 16 degrees. Cloudy skies with periods of rain later tonight, around 10 to 15 millimeters of rainfall expected, low 10 degrees. Tomorrow, cloudy skies with showers throughout the day, high 9, with cloudy skies and a chance of showers or flurries Friday night, low minus 1. Sunshine throughout the day on Saturday, high 10 degrees. Find your full weather forecast online at shorelineclassicsfm.com.
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1: Checking sports, the LA Dodgers are on the verge of being swept, dropping 6-2 to Milwaukee. A win by the Brewers tonight will punch their ticket to the World Series. The Montreal Canadiens can't grab the win in Washington with a 5-4 loss to the Capitals. The Dallas Stars grabbed the win in Colorado in the shootout 3-2 against the Avalanche. And over at the NBA preseason, the Detroit Pistons pick up the win against the Minnesota Timberwolves 128-106. Brooklyn drops 144-128 to the Miami Heat. Well, Boston Celtics grab the win over Charlotte 114-93. And that is a good sports. I'm Nick Powell.
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classics will I have to send a huge shout out to? An unknown person. That is right. If you didn't know, Aaron Terra Elementary School is actually doing a fundraiser for a new climber at the school, and someone made an anonymous donation of $8,000. So if you hear this and you know you're that anonymous donor, thank you so much for your generosity and help bringing that new climber to Aaron Terra Elementary School. 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Coming up next, we have your celebrity birthdays. 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

0: Well, now we're going to throw it over to Mr. Phil Main, who's going to let us know what celebrities are blowing out those birthday candles. 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
1: Thanks, Roland. Our birthday list, Thursday, October the 15th. On this day in 1920, American novelist Mario Puzo was born in New York City. Puzo passed away in 1999, but not before he was made an offer he couldn't refuse. His novel, The Godfather, was turned into a legendary trilogy of films. I don't know, maybe you've heard of them. Canadian Hockey Hall of Famer Willie O'Ree, born on this day in Fredericton, New Brunswick. O'Ree was the first black player in the NHL, first with the Boston Bruins. He is 91 today. R&B pianist, singer, and songwriter Marv Johnson would have been 88 today. He passed away in 1993. You've Got What It Takes, a big song for Marv. Known for her role in The Odd Couple and Laverne and Shirley, actress Penny Marshall would have been 83 today. She passed away in 2018. American Baseball Hall of Famer Jim Palmer is 81. Singer, songwriter, musician, and half of the sibling duo of The Carpenters, Mr. Richard Carpenter, is 80 today. Singer, songwriter, Lady in Red, oh, and so many more. Krista Berg, 78. Jackson 5 singer Tito Jackson would have been 73 today. He passed away a couple of years ago in 2024. And finally, R&B singer Keisha Cole is 45 years old today. Those are the birthdays, Thursday, October 15th.
0: Thanks, Phil. Well, let's celebrate the birthday of Mr. Richard Carpenter, of course, one half of the duo, The Carpenters. He is turning 80 years old today. Here's a song that if you don't sing along to the chorus, you're missing an opportunity. Get those windows down. Here is Close to You in honor of Richard turning 80 years old.

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2: In case you didn't know, there is a great event happening at the Davidson Center on Saturday. It is running from 1 till 3 p.m. It's called the Repair Cafe. And guess what? They have lots of appointments left for clothing repairs. If you have a garment that has a rip, a tear, a loose end, a button, or needing in a new zipper, you can bring it down, have a coffee, and they'll walk you through getting it stitched up. So yes, it is the Repair Cafe this Saturday, 1 to 3 p.m. Lots of booking spots left for sewing repairs. If you want all the details, go to the Kincardine Environmental Action Network. I might find a garment I need fixed and take it over. Here is TNT and AC/DC.

0: Shoreline Classics, playing the hits up and down the lakeshore. We've got your news, weather, and sports coming up at 8 o'clock. Nick, what are you working on?
1: In sports, if the Milwaukee Brewers pull off a win tonight, they sweep the LA Dodgers and are on their way to the World Series. As far as local news headlines here, the Godridge Little Theater is getting in gear as a coming production all starts next week with their production of Dracula.
0: All those details coming up at 8 o'clock, plus coming up at 8:15, we're going to be talking to Kurt Dunn all about something called the Knitting Pilgrim. If you want to know what that's all about, listen in. Taking to the news, here's Knocking at the Door in the Arkells.

0: From the Shoreline Classics Newsroom, I'm Nick Powell. Construction will begin soon in Meaford at Memorial Park. The work for the park's entrance road improvement project is expected to start October 26th. And during this time, park users might notice activity in the area near the entrance and are asked to follow posted signage and use caution in the area. The project will see the replacement of the entrance road with a wider road, add room for pedestrians, and include new lighting, speed barriers, and signage to support safer access to the park. Goderich Little Theatre is getting in gear for a coming production starting next weekend. The production of Dracula will be at the theater starting October 21st and run until November 1st, which features a doctor and lawyer who have been tasked by Dracula to find a castle in town, which naturally causes chaos once Dracula moves in. A large local cast has come together for the show, taking on the stage leading up to Halloween. Assistant director Brian McCrow says this couldn't be better timed.
1: This is the Halloween play. It's the perfect time of year for this. If you're not enjoying Dracula this time of the year, then you're not enjoying Dracula anytime.
0: The preview show on October 21st will run on a pay what you can forward admission to the show. It was a successful summer in Brockton with the Fish Art Walking Tour. The tour saw 269 participants complete the full 12-sculpture tour as part of the walking adventure. The walk started in July, which invited residents and visitors to discover Walkerton's collection of painted fish sculptures, take photos at each location, and submit them for a chance to win Brockton dollars. Grady and Riley Pennington Bull of Kincardine were the grand prize winners. Mayor Chris Peabody says it's wonderful to see an initiative like this bring people together and encourage them to discover something new in their community. And someone is continuing his comments on having Canada be the 51st state. U.S. President Donald Trump spoke to a crowd of supporters, saying Canada will end up being the 51st state, while also speaking on Canadian tariffs on milk, car companies moving their factories to the U.S., and the renaming of Lake Ontario. Trump said Canada would end up doing something, adding Canada being a state is the only way it works. For these and other stories, visit our website at shorelineclassicsfm.com. Weather is next.
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0: Shoreline Classics weather, cloudy skies this morning, carrying into the afternoon, a high 16 degrees. Cloudy skies with periods of rain for tonight, 10 to 15 millimeters of rainfall, and a low 10 degrees. Tomorrow, cloudy skies, chance of showers for the day, high 14. With cloudy skies, chance of showers or flurries Friday night, low minus 1. Sunshine for Saturday, high 10 degrees. Find your full weather forecast online at shorelineclassicsfm.com.
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0: Chugging sports, the Milwaukee Brewers are one win away from heading to the World Series, who take down the LA Dodgers 6-2 in Game 3 of the NLCS. The Brewers can go for the sweep later tonight. Just two games on the ice last night as Montreal falls short 5-4 to the Washington Capitals. Dallas picks up the win in the shootout 3-2 over the Colorado Avalanche. In the NBA preseason, the Detroit Pistons grab the win in Minnesota 128-106. Brooklyn falls 144-128 to the Miami Heat. Boston Celtics edge the Charlotte Hornets 114-93. Despite the season, Toronto Blue Jays slugger Vladimir Guerrero Jr. was one of five Jays nominated as a Gold Glove finalist. The award is given to the best defensive player at each position. So despite his struggles at the plate, Brio Jr. was well praised for his efforts at first base, getting recognition from manager John Schneider. And that is it with sports. I'm Nick Powell.
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12: Taking a look at the bus cancellation and delays for this morning. Well, for Huron Purse Student Transportation Services, still just the one in the area. That's Huron Centennial. That's Murphy Bus Lines, Route 9, canceled in the afternoon. Grey Bruce Shared School Services, none to mention. 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

There is a show coming to St. George's Anglican Church in Goderich tomorrow night called The Knitting Pilgrim. To tell you all about it and why you need to head out tomorrow night, we're going to have one of the authors of

0: I am a morning person.
1: On Shoreline Classics.
2: Shoreline Classics. Well, there is a really cool thing coming to St. George's Anglican Church in Goderich happening tomorrow night. It is called the Knitting Pilgrim. To tell us all about it, I have on the phone. He is actually the performer as well as the co-playwright. His name is Kirk Dunn. Good morning, Kirk.
3: Good morning, Roland. Good to be here.
2: Good to have you. Now, first things first, what exactly is the Knitting Pilgrim all about?
3: Well, I often say it's all about knitting, but it's not about knitting at all. So a lot of people come to see it, and actually I have some people who get dragged out by their family members thinking, well, I don't want to see a show about knitting. I don't care about knitting. And I had one guy who was a soccer dad, the father of one of my son's teammates, who got dragged up by his wife, and he just did not want to come. And then after the show, he said, wow, that was amazing. I have never seen anything like that. That was fantastic. I didn't want it to end. So it's actually all about, I would say, it's about the human condition. It's about what we all go through. It's about starting something big and not being sure you're able to finish it. It's about how to get along with other people. It's about asking questions. It's about just living in the world and people. And it's mixed in there with art and inspiration and some defeat and some joy and some victories. And yeah, it's just got, it's something that has everything. So
2: now you offer a really cool thing for the audience too, right? Because it has a knitting theme. What are you inviting people to do while they watch the show?
3: I'm inviting them to BYOK, or bring your own knitting. So even if you happen to forget your knitting or didn't hear about BYOK, we have knitting there for you. So you can pick some up right there on the stage and you can knit during the show. The lights will be not, you know, completely dimmed. It will be bright enough for you to knit, and you can knit while you watch the show.
2: Now,
3: if you don't know how to knit, I'll even give you a lesson. So
2: I love it. Now, the best thing about this, in addition to being a great night out, is you're raising money for some good causes. Can you talk about that?

0: Yeah, well, that really rhymes with what the show is all about. I, you know, the show is about empathy and caring for the other, looking at the things we have in common and how we can help each other out. The genesis for the show actually came shortly after 9/11, which was quite a while ago. But I was looking for a big knitting project, and I decided to knit something that looked at the commonalities and the conflicts between the three Abrahamic faiths. So that's Judaism, Christianity, and Islam, because I wondered about these faiths that are all pretty much saying the same thing, but, you know, why do they have trouble getting along? And so I knit these three huge tapestries, and they actually look like stained glass windows. So they're about 9 feet tall by 5 feet wide, and they, through their images, they look at each faith and how they get along with the next one. So look at the commonalities and the conflicts through positive images and more challenging images. Mm-hmm. And I told the Arts Council that it would take me about 10 months to finish, and it took me about 15 years. And so the show is all about that journey and what that does to your life, to commit to something that goes way beyond what you think it would do, what it does to your pocketbook, what it does to your marriage, all those kinds of things. And I think that's where people find the common ground and the connection to their own lives.
1: That is so great. So yes, it is called The Knitting Pilgrim. Your tickets, where can they get their tickets and what will they cost?
0: They can get the tickets from St. George's. I think in advance it's $25. So just give the church a call. And at the door, it's $30.
1: That is so great. And remember, proceeds from this event are supporting the Goderich Community Hats and Mitts program, as well as other great community outreach programs. I have to say, is there a place they can go online for more information on the knitting program?
0: They can go to the St. George's website. And it'll all be right there. Or if you're looking for some more information about the show, about me, you can go to kirkdunn.com, KIRKDUNN.com.
1: Well, there you go, everybody. It is called The Knitting Pilgrim, but it's not entirely about knitting. I love it. It's at St. George's Anglican Church tomorrow night, Friday, October 16th at 7 p.m. We've been speaking with the performer as well as the co-playwright, Kirk Dunn. Have a great morning, Kirk.
0: Thanks, Roland. Really appreciate your time.
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0: up, we have your news, weather, and sports update at 8:30. Nick, what are you working on?
1: That was a very busy summer in Brockton, and the success of the Fish Art Walking Tour was noticed, with 269 participants taking part, with the grand winners receiving their prize.
0: All those details coming up at 8:30, plus coming up at 8:45, we'll let you know about some cooking classes for seniors happening in Clinton. That's right, we're going to be talking to Emily Morrison all about that opportunity you'll have. That's coming up, but first here's Shock the Monkey and Peter Gabriel.

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1: From a Shoreline Classics newsroom, I'm Nick Powell. Construction will begin soon in Meaford at Memorial Park. The work for the park's entrance road improvement project is expected to start October 26th. During this time, park users might notice activity in the area near the entrance and are asked to follow posted signage and use caution in the area. The project will see the replacement of the entrance road with a wider road, add room for pedestrians, include new lighting, speed barriers, with signage to support safer access to the park. It was a successful summer in Brockton with the Fish Art Walking Tour. The tour saw 269 participants complete the full 12-sculpture tour as part of the walking adventure. The walk started in July, which invited residents and visitors to discover Walkerton's collection of painted fish sculptures, take photos at each location, and submit them for a chance to win Brockton dollars. Grady and Riley Pennington Bull of Kincardine were the grand prize winners. Mayor Chris Peabody says it's wonderful to see an initiative like this bring people together and encourage them to discover something new in their own community. And the Spirit of Success nominations are open with the Huron Chamber of Commerce. Celebrated for over 20 years, the awards recognize business achievement across Huron County, with this year introducing a refreshed group of categories designed to celebrate excellence across a broad range of sector and accomplishments. Various awards were up for grabs, including customer service, retail hospitality, agriculture, and new business. Nominations are being accepted until October 25th. For these and other stories, visit our website at shorelineclassicsfm.com. 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
1: Shoreline Classics weather, cloudy skies this morning, carrying into the afternoon, a high 16 degrees. Cloudy skies with periods of rain for tonight, 10 to 15 millimeters of rainfall, and a low 10 degrees. Tomorrow, cloudy skies, chance of showers for the day, high 14, with cloudy skies, chance of showers or flurries Friday night, low minus 1. Sunshine for Saturday, high 10 degrees. Find your full weather forecast online at shorelineclassicsfm.com.
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1: Checking sports, the LA Dodgers are on the verge of being swept, dropping 6-2 to Milwaukee. A win by the Brewers tonight will punch their ticket to the World Series. The Montreal Canadiens can't grab the win in Washington with a 5-4 loss to the Capitals. The Dallas Stars grabbed the win in Colorado in the shootout 3-2 against the Avalanche. And over at the NBA preseason, the Detroit Pistons pick up the win against the Minnesota Timberwolves, 128-106. Brooklyn drops 144-128 to the Miami Heat. Well, Boston Celtics grab the win over Charlotte, 114-93. And that is a good sports. I'm Nick Powell.
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9: Okay, Mom. Now here's traffic. taking a look at the bus cancellation and delays right now. Good news here on Perth Student Transportation Services. There is just one in the area. Well, it's actually a two-parter, though. This morning, 10-minute delayed in Route 9 Murphy bus lines here on Centennial. This afternoon, a bit worse. It's fully canceled this afternoon to here on Centennial. That is Murphy bus lines Route 9. In terms of Grey Bruce Shared School Services, none to mention. 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
10: When I listen to the radio in the morning and we've got some funny DJs and they're cracking some good jokes, it puts me in a good mood. Sure.

This is one thing that could really help me out because I am clueless in the kitchen. But there are some upcoming cooking classes happening for seniors in Clinton at the Reach Center. To tell us all about it and also to tell us maybe how we can get in on a future edition of these cooking classes, we're going to have Emily Morrison on the phone. That's coming up after Strange Days and Matthew Good.

0: almost as good as the sunrise. Shoreline Mornings.
1: How's that sound? Well, that sounds good.
2: Shoreline Classics Mornings with Roland. Well, I know if there's one place I'm clueless, it's in the kitchen. So I love that coming up in just a little while, they're going to have some cooking classes for seniors. It's all happening at the Reach Center. To tell us all about it, I have on the phone Emily Morrison. Good morning, Emily.
3: Good morning. Good morning.
2: So I got to ask you, what are these cooking classes for seniors all about?
3: Yeah, well, we're really excited to welcome people to the Reach Center. We at Reach, we were very honored to and successful to get two different grants from the government. And we're really excited to be able to offer a free cooking class for seniors in our community at Reach Huron through this coming winter. So we're very excited.
2: Now, give us a run through. What are people going to learn on Wednesdays coming up?
3: Right. We're very excited because we are trying to take what you have in your kitchen already and how can you create something fun, cook for yourself and store maybe that in the freezer after in case you've made too big of a meal. So we're excited about cooking with eggs coming up. We also have a cool class focusing on pork. You know, we all know lots about beef. We all know lots about chicken, but maybe there's some things that we can learn about pork and how to make it taste right. And it's the cheaper meat right now on the market. So if we can help our pocketbooks, that's exciting too.
2: Now, I understand these courses have proven very popular. What's the status right now?
3: Well, the ones that we've posted, we've been so thankful for the opportunity that people are excited. So they're full right now. But don't you worry, you should still keep following us on social media and check our website calendar because we are launching new culinary programs all the time. Like I'm currently just finalizing Learn How to Make Your Own Sushi class. So if you're a sushi fan out there, stay close attention because we're going to bring in a sushi instructor. And again, it's all for free. You're going to have the materials to take home with you. We're very thankful that we received grants from our federal and provincial government to make this happen free in our community. And if you're excited about it, we want to see, is there opportunities to extend this programming even after the grants are done, if there's lots of excitement and lots of interest in the cooking opportunities.
2: So where are the best places to go online, Emily, to get all the details on current and future cooking classes and other classes?
3: If you're a Facebook fan, follow us on Facebook at Reach Huron and then our website, reachhuron.ca. We're really excited to welcome everybody into Reach Huron and check out our kitchen. It's pretty cool, pretty big, and we're excited about it.
2: Well, there you go, everybody. I'm going to urge some husbands out there, if you really want to impress your significant other, book those classes in secret, gain the skills, and then blow her away for Valentine's Day. Can you imagine if you made your significant other sushi and she didn't even know you knew how to make sushi? All the points.
3: That would be pretty cool.
2: The points you'll get. I want to thank my guest, Emily Morrison from Reach Huron. Thank you very much for your time, Emily.
3: Thank you.
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5: Well, if you are a guy and you have some time on your hands, Big Brothers Big Sisters of South Bruce North Huron need some big brothers across their service area. There are boys waiting for a positive male role model to spend time with, talk to, laugh with, and learn from. You don't have to be a superhero or have all the answers. Sometimes simply being there, listening, and sharing a little time together can make a big difference in a young person's life. If you're a person who has a little time to give and love to have a lasting impact, Big Brothers Big Sisters of South Bruce North Huron would love to hear from you. If you want all the details for the openings for Big Brothers, just go to Big Brothers Big Sisters of South Bruce North Huron on Facebook. Here's a little bit of the late great Rick Derringer and Rock and Roll Hoochie Coo.

0: I think of when I hear that song is wrestling for some reason. I think I grew up with WWF wrestling. We have your news, weather, and stock market update coming up at 9 o'clock. Nick, what are you working on?
1: It was a very busy summer in Brockton, and the success of the Fish Art Walking Tour was noticed, with 269 participants taking part, with the grand winners receiving their prize.
0: All those details coming up at 9 o'clock, plus the opening numbers of the stock market. Taken to the news, here is a little bit of Them Kids and Sam Roberts Band.

0: From the Shoreline Classics Newsroom, I'm Nick Powell. Construction will begin soon in Meaford at Memorial Park. The work for the park's entrance road improvement project is expected to start October 26th. And during this time, park users might notice activity in the area near the entrance and are asked to follow posted signage and use caution in the area. The project will see the replacement of the entrance road with a wider road, add room for pedestrians, and include new lighting, speed barriers, and signage to support safer access to the park. Goderich Little Theatre is getting in gear for a coming production starting next weekend. The production of Dracula will be at the theater starting October 21st and run until November 1st, which features a doctor and lawyer who have been tasked by Dracula to find a castle in town, which naturally causes chaos once Dracula moves in. A large local cast has come together for the show, taking on the stage leading up to Halloween. Assistant director Brian McCrow says this couldn't be better timed.
1: This is the Halloween play. It's the perfect time of year for this. If you're not enjoying Dracula this time of the year, then you're not enjoying Dracula anytime.
0: The preview show on October 21st will run on a pay what you can for admission to the show. It was a successful summer in Brockton with the Fish Art Walking Tour. The tour saw 269 participants complete the full 12-sculpture tour as part of the walking adventure. The walk started in July, which invited residents and visitors to discover Walkerton's collection of painted fish sculptures, take photos at each location, and submit them for a chance to win Brockton dollars. Grady and Riley Pennington Bull of Kincardine were the grand prize winners. Mayor Chris Peabody says it's wonderful to see an initiative like this bring people together and encourage them to discover something new in their community. And someone is continuing his comments on having Canada be the 51st state. U.S. President Donald Trump spoke to a crowd of supporters, saying Canada will end up being the 51st state, while also speaking on Canadian tariffs on milk, car companies moving their factories to the U.S., and the renaming of Lake Ontario. Trump said Canada would end up doing something, adding Canada being a state is the only way it works. For these and other stories, visit our website at shorelineclassicsfm.com. Weather is next.
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0: Shoreline Classics weather, cloudy skies this morning, carrying into the afternoon, a high 16 degrees. Cloudy skies with periods of rain for tonight, 10 to 15 millimeters of rainfall, and a low 10 degrees. Tomorrow, cloudy skies, chance of showers for the day, high 14. With cloudy skies, chance of showers or flurries Friday night, low minus 1. Sunshine for Saturday, high 10 degrees. Find your full weather forecast online at shorelineclassicsfm.com.
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4: 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The S&P 500 sitting at 7,718. The Dow Jones will hit the morning bell at 51,621. And the NASDAQ begins the trading day at 26,692. Crude has dipped 21 cents to $94.88 a barrel. Gold up $59 to $4,167 an ounce. And the loonie trading at 70.3 cents U.S. With your Morning Market Watch, I'm Robin Brady.
5: From the shores to the reactor doors, we're powered up and playing the biggest hits from the 70s to the 2000s. 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

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All that's coming up after Hadaway, but first here's Neil Young, Hey Hey My My.

0: all I think of when I hear that song is the movie A Night at the Roxbury, of course, featuring Steve and Doug Boutabi, played by Will Ferrell and Chris Kattan. Well, I want to send thanks out to everyone who bought tickets recently for the 50-50 draw that was held back in July and, of course, raised money to bring an MRI to Huron County. You know how much money you raise with your generosity? $10,000 was donated by Connect Club of Goderich President and Festival Arts and Craft Mega Draw Chair Allison Bell. The club were on hand when the check was presented to Kimberly Payne, who is the Executive Director of the Foundation. If you want to see that great group with that great check, go to Alexander Marine and General Hospital Foundation on Facebook.
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2: Well, in case you didn't know, today is actually International Credit Union Day today. To get you all the details on what a credit union is and I guess how they benefit our community, coming up next, I'm going to have a great interview with the branch manager of Main Street Credit Union here in Goderich. His name is James Lounsbury. We'll bring you all the details on why you should think about a credit union coming up after Blind and the Planet Smashers.

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3: Shoreline Classics Mornings with Roland. Well, in case you don't know, today is actually International Credit Union Day. To tell us all about it and what they do in the community, I actually have one of the credit unions on the phone right now. They're called Main Street Credit Union. I have the branch manager, James Lounsbury. Good morning, James.
4: Good morning. Thanks for having us.
3: So I have to ask you, for people who don't know, what is a credit union all about?
4: Well, we are a cooperative. We love to provide banking services, just like all the other banks offer. But at credit unions, you're a member. So we work for you. You have a membership in the credit union, and we love to provide you fantastic service.
3: That is awesome. Now, I understand a big part of credit unions is to give back to the community. I've noticed a few really amazing donations that Main Street has made in the past. Can you talk about how that fits into the mandate of Main Street?
4: Yeah, a big thing that we love to do is give back into the community, and it's very important that we connect and that we sponsor events and we get out there, and we love to give back to especially charities. And this year, it's International Credit Union Day around the world as of today, and I'll comment on that because it's been done since 1948. On the third Thursday of October every year. So we're excited. We're having a great open house here today. And we love to give back. This year, we sponsored the Huron Hospice, and we made a $2,500 charitable donation. What was nice is we allowed our teams to choose who we were going to donate to this year. And that was the team that the team picked that particular charity. And we love the services that they provide in our area. We're very grateful to them.
3: Now, let's talk about how people can get more information on Main Street Credit Union. What are the best places to go in person and also online?
4: Absolutely. Like in our region here in Goderich, we have our branch right at 39 St. David Street in town. And you can come in anytime. We're open 9 to 5, Monday to Friday. We're actually the only financial institution in town open on a Saturday from 9 to 1. So we love being here for our members. We have our website, www.mainstreetcu.ca. It's very, very user-friendly, has a lot of great information.
3: Well, there you go, everybody. It is the financial institution that gives back to the community. I love it. We have been talking to James Lounsbury. He is the branch manager for Main Street Credit Union here in Goderich. Have yourself a great morning, James.
4: You as well. Thank you very much.
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1: Shoreline Classics weather, cloudy skies this morning, carrying into the afternoon, a high 16 degrees. Cloudy skies with periods of rain for tonight, 10 to 15 millimeters of rainfall, the low 10 degrees. Tomorrow, cloudy skies, chance of showers for the day, high 14. With cloudy skies, chance of showers or flurries Friday night, low minus 1. Sunshine for Saturday, high 10 degrees. Find your full weather forecast online at shorelineclassicsfm.com.
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0: Shoreline Classics. What a great Thursday edition we had of Shoreline Mornings this morning. I want to thank my guests on the phone. We had Kirk Dunn. He is the performer and co-playwright of The Knitting Pilgrim, which is coming to St. George's Anglican Church tomorrow night. That's Friday, October 16th at 7 p.m. Also want to thank Emily Morrison from Reach Center Huron for dropping by the morning show to talk about the seniors cooking classes they have right now, as well as a preview of those sushi making classes coming up not too long a time. And then in honor of International Credit Union Day today, I want to thank my guest, James Lounsbury. He is the branch manager of the Goderich branch of Main Street Credit Union. We talked about their great open house today, as well as how long they've been operating and helping out the community, and also the benefits of a credit union. If you want all those details on all three interviews, you can find them all at the Shoreline Classics Facebook page. Don't forget, Mr. Brandon Burge keeps you company this afternoon, 2 till 6 p.m. He'll have his five random facts, he'll have his rock notes, and of course, his great selection of Shoreline Classics. I'll be back tomorrow morning with more Shoreline Mornings, and yes, we're going to premiere a new song by the one and only and Goderich's own Maggie Grace. We'll have her in the studio to tell us all about it. Listen for that tomorrow morning on Shoreline Classics. Have a great day. Talk to you then.
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3: Shoreline Classics weather, cloudy skies this morning, carrying into the afternoon, a high 16 degrees. Cloudy skies with periods of rain for tonight, 10 to 15 millimeters of rainfall, the low 10 degrees. Tomorrow, cloudy skies, chance of showers for the day, high 14. With cloudy skies, chance of showers or flurries Friday night, low minus 1. Sunshine for Saturday, high 10 degrees. Find your full weather forecast online at ShorelineClassicsFM.com.
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5: 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Shoreline Classics. The 70s, 80s, 90s, and 2000s. Nothing but hits. 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
0: Feeling ancient yet? 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
3: Shoreline Classics weather, cloudy skies this afternoon, a high 14 degrees. Cloudy skies with periods of rain tonight, 10 to 15 millimeters expected with a low 10 overnight. Tomorrow, cloudy skies, chance of showers throughout the day, high 14. Cloudy skies and a chance of showers or flurries Friday night, low minus 1. Sunshine on Saturday, high 8 degrees. Find your full weather forecast online at shorelineclassicsfm.com.
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0: From the Shoreline Classics Newsroom, I'm Nick Powell. One person has suffered life-threatening injuries from a crash near Wingham from Wednesday night. OPP responded to the scene at Amberley Road between London Road and Curry Line. The roadway was closed before 10:30 p.m., and as of air time, the road between London and Curry is still closed. The crash involved a cargo van and passenger vehicle, with one person taken to hospital with life-threatening injuries. Updates will be provided as they're made available. Today marks International Credit Union Day, recognizing the work credit unions do, and locally, the efforts they do to give back. Main Street Credit Union recently marked a donation of $2,500 to the Huron Residential Hospice as being part of a way to celebrate with their open house to mark the day. Manager of Main Street Credit Union, James Lounsbury, says when it came to who to support, that was not up to management.
1: What was nice is we allowed our teams to choose who we were going to donate to this year. The team picked that particular charity, and we love the services that they provide in our area. We're very grateful to them.
0: Hospice says without support like Main Street Credit Union, they would not be able to provide the care that they do. Small Business Week is being celebrated in Goderich next week with a day of conversation, connection, and practical learning. Business owners across Huron County are invited for Main Street Matters on October 22nd at the Goderich Legion, with the events looking at current data and insights about the county demographics and shopping behaviors, a panel discussion with local retailers, and a hands-on afternoon workshop focused on improving visual merchandising and maximizing sales potential. Tickets are available for half and full day, starting at $30 with the workshop. And from the Canadian press, the Supreme Court of Canada will hear arguments from a coalition challenging the constitutionality of legislation to make way for changes at Ontario Place. The provincial government continues to look at redeveloping the space to include an elaborate spa run by a private company, a relocated Ontario Science Centre, revamped play area, parking, and police detachment. Coalition, Ontario Place protesters are challenging the government's Rebuilding Ontario Place Act on the grounds it insulates state action from scrutiny by the courts and in turn violates the Constitution. For these and other stories, visit our website at shorelineclassicsfm.com. Weather is next.
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0: Shoreline Classics weather, cloudy skies this afternoon, a high 14 degrees. Cloudy skies with periods of rain tonight, 10 to 15 millimeters expected with a low 10 overnight. Tomorrow, cloudy skies, chance of showers throughout the day, high 14 with cloudy skies and a chance of showers or flurries Friday night, low minus 1. Sunshine on Saturday, high 8 degrees. Find your full weather forecast online at shorelineclassicsfm.com.
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0: Checking sports with a shot to head to the World Series, the Milwaukee Brewers stay in L.A., taking on to sweep the Dodgers. In the ALCS, the Tampa Bay Rays are in Cleveland against the Guardians. That series is tied up at 1. A busy night on the ice with the Toronto Maple Leafs back home, who welcome the Buffalo Sabres. Puck drop goes at 7. For the Detroit Red Wings, they play host to the struggling Philadelphia Flyers at 7:30, while the Ottawa Senators host the New York Islanders. NHL teams are looking at trades around Red Wings restricted free agent Simon Edvinson. At least Sean Horkoff isn't the one picking up the phone. Detroit's interim GM says he has no interest in moving the man. Both sides are struggling to still hash out a deal. 23-year-old banked 9 goals with 25 points in 72 games last season. It's the start of Week 6 in the NFL with the 3-2 Denver Broncos hosting the 3-2 Seattle Seahawks. Kickoff goes at 8:15. And that is a look at sports. I'm Nick Powell.
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5: Checking in on the financial markets over the noon hour, the TSX up 191 points to 35,776. The S&P 500 lost 3 points to 7714. The Dow Jones up 392, now trading at 52,018. And the NASDAQ dropped 152 to 26,540. Crude up $1.69 to $96.78 a barrel. Gold is up $60 to $4,168 an ounce, and the loonie trading at 70.4 cents U.S. With your noon market watch, I'm Robin Brady.
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7: Good afternoon. Here is the report for Thursday from Farm Market News at the University of Guelph Ridgetown campus. From Ontario Pork, Quebec's average price on Wednesday was $182.63 per 100 kilos dressed weight. The previous market stay, CME constructed price was $75.69 U.S. per 100 weight dressed weight. Compared to the previous day, this was down 11 cents. At the Chicago Board of Trade today, the corn futures are narrowly mixed, with December down a quarter cent at 480 and a half. Soybean futures are slightly lower, November down 7 and a quarter at 1270. And wheat futures are slightly higher, December up 3 and a quarter at 676 and one half. July up 4 and a quarter at 697. Cash corn prices 616 to 626. Soybean 1665 to 1680. And soft red winter wheat, $8.07 to $8.17 per bushel. I'm Blair Andrews at Farm Market News.
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5: Shoreline Classics weather, cloudy skies this afternoon, a high 14 degrees. Cloudy skies with periods of rain tonight, 10 to 15 millimeters expected with a low 10 overnight. Tomorrow, cloudy skies, chance of showers throughout the day, high 14. Cloudy skies and a chance of showers or flurries Friday night, low minus 1. Sunshine on Saturday, high 8 degrees. Find your full weather forecast online at shorelineclassicsfm.com.
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1: 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You're telling me to go to BMR if I want good advice?
3: Yep. But yeah, you didn't hear from us.
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4: Shoreline Classics weather, cloudy skies this afternoon, a high 14 degrees. Cloudy skies with periods of rain tonight, 10 to 15 millimeters expected with a low 10 overnight. Tomorrow, cloudy skies, chance of showers throughout the day, high 14. Cloudy skies and a chance of showers or flurries Friday night, low minus 1. Sunshine on Saturday, high 8 degrees. Find your full weather forecast online at shorelineclassicsfm.com.
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0: Blondie kicking off the show for us one way or another here on Shoreline Classics. What's going on? I hope you're enjoying your Thursday afternoon. We are sitting at 14 degrees, mainly cloudy out there, and we are expecting some showers or periods of rain to begin late this afternoon and into tonight, as much as 10 to 15 millimeters, and unfortunately expecting more showers again tomorrow with a high of 14. Reach out to us with your news and traffic tips, and let's get rocking and rolling here. Coldplay, U2, and the Tragically Hip coming up. Five random facts are on the way, and details on the Halloween Spooktacular Co-Ed Ball Tournament running the 23rd through the 25th. In the meantime, don't go anywhere. A quick break, and we're back.
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0: Are you ready for more useless knowledge, Shoreliners? Because these are your five random facts. Number one on our list today, did you know that the Statue of Liberty's sandals measure 25 feet long, which equals a U.S. women's shoe size of 879 if it was scaled to human proportions. Number two, the original Teenage Mutant Ninja Turtles movie pitch would have starred comedians Sam Kinison, Gallagher, Bobcat Goldthwait, and Billy Crystal, all gentlemen with very recognizable voices. They would be dressed up in green makeup as the Turtles, along with cult superstar Roger Corman directing. Number three, scientists now believe that the Black Plague in the 1300s was not spread by rats. It was, in fact, spread by wild gerbils. Number four, Iceland was long considered the only inhabited country on Earth without mosquitoes. But three living mosquitoes were officially confirmed there in October of 2025. Scientists say that their presence is likely due to climate change. And number five, the name Kennedy comes from the Gaelic words for ugly head, Kianada. And those are your five random facts. Don't go anywhere. Just a quick break here. Got your Shoreline weather update on the way, plus the Sam Roberts Band.
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5: Shoreline Classics weather, cloudy skies this afternoon, a high 14 degrees. Cloudy skies with periods of rain tonight, 10 to 15 millimeters expected with a low 10 overnight. Tomorrow, cloudy skies, chance of showers throughout the day, high 14. Cloudy skies and a chance of showers or flurries Friday night, low minus 1. Sunshine on Saturday, high 8 degrees. Find your full weather forecast online at shorelineclassicsfm.com.
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0: Feeling ancient yet? 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

0: Shoreline Classics. Brandon here with some more Halloween fun. Coming up October 23rd, 24th, and 25th, it's the Halloween Spooktacular Co-Ed Ball Tournament. This going down in Seaforth at Spooky Creek Diamonds. It's a fun costume ball tournament, so yes, you are encouraged to get dressed up. There is going to be prizes for best dressed team, prizes for best dressed person, and best dressed couple. It's a 6-4 format, so 6 men, 4 women. If you'd like to register, you can email Brad Quesenberry at quesenberry2023@gmail.com or reach out through the Seaforth Fall Finale Facebook page. That's also where you can get any other details and updates. We'll be back with some more Shoreline Classics, including the Rio Statics and Sass Jordan.
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0: The Vines ride on Shoreline Classics a little after 3 p.m. Imagine Dragons, Simple Minds, and the Beatles are on the way. We've got a murder mystery dinner to look forward to, brought to you by Mental Health Matters in Wingham. That coming up November 20th. We're also going to chat about the Halloween party at Huron Fish and Games Clubhouse. That and more after this.
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0: Right back into those Shoreline Classics in a minute here, but we've got another Halloween party to look forward to. It's the Huron Fish and Game Halloween Party coming up on Saturday, October 31st. Tons planned for this one as well. The party will kick off at 8 p.m. Costumes are encouraged. They'll be serving up cold drinks and have some great music going. All your friends and neighbors will be there. Why head to the big city when you can party with the folks you know? The Huron Fish and Game Clubhouse is at 278 Alma Street in Clinton. And if you want any other information on the event, make sure to check out the Facebook group they've started, Huron Fish and Game Halloween Party.
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5: Shoreline Classics weather, cloudy skies this afternoon, a high 14 degrees. Cloudy skies with periods of rain tonight, 10 to 15 millimeters expected with a low 10 overnight. Tomorrow, cloudy skies, chance of showers throughout the day, high 14. Cloudy skies and a chance of showers or flurries Friday night, low minus 1. Sunshine on Saturday, high 8 degrees. Find your full weather forecast online at shorelineclassicsfm.com.
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0: Break out your pearls and pinstripe shoreliners. We've got a 1920s murder mystery dinner to get to. Mental Health Matters in Wingham is putting this on. It's coming up on November the 14th, and tickets are $35 each. We will enjoy a delicious dinner and then try and solve the mystery. Who amongst us is a killer? It's going to be happening at the Wingham Columbus Center, and you can actually get your tickets in person there. You can also get them at Libro in Wingham, I Want That Bag Consignment, or from Shannon Mercer directly. Doors will open at 5. The show kicks off at 5:45. Make sure you're following Mental Health Matters Wingham on social media for more updates. But again, mark November the 14th on your calendar now. It's the Murder Mystery Dinner Event.
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1: OBP across the West region kept busy for the Thanksgiving long weekend. With Operation Impact, police were focusing on negative driving behaviors, which contribute to death, injury, and property damage on roads and highways, such as speeding, failure to wear a seatbelt, distracted driving, and impaired operation. OBP across the West region over the campaign laid a total of 2,152 charges from October 9th to the 12th. Construction will begin soon in Meaford at Memorial Park. Work for the park's entrance road improvement project is expected to start October 26th. And during this time, park users might notice activity in the area near the entrance and are asked to follow posted signage and use caution in the area. The project will see the replacement of the entrance road with a wider road, adding room for pedestrians and new lighting, speed barriers, and signage supporting safer access to the park. And the Spirit of Success nominations are open within the Huron Chamber of Commerce. Celebrated for over 20 years, the awards recognize business achievement across Huron County, with this year's introducing a refreshed group of categories designed to celebrate excellence in a broad range of sector and accomplishments. Nominations are accepted until October 25th. Checking sports with a shot to head to the World Series, the Milwaukee Brewers stay in LA, taking on to sweep the Dodgers. In the ALCS, the Tampa Bay Rays are in Cleveland against the Guardians. That series is tied up at 1. A busy night on the ice with the Toronto Maple Leafs back home, who welcome the Buffalo Sabres. Puck drop goes at 7, while the Ottawa Senators host the New York Islanders. It's the start of Week 6 in the NFL with the 3-2 Denver Broncos hosting the 3-2 Seattle Seahawks. Kickoff goes at 8:15.
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Need a ride back to the good stuff? Shoreline Classics. The 70s, 80s, 90s, and 2000s. Nothing but hits. No AI. Unless you count our Roland's questionable dance moves.

0: Shoreline Classics. It's Drive at Five time. That means your rock notes are coming up. Eric Clapton has five new concert dates in England. A Slash from Guns N' Roses says the band is going to be taking a hiatus from touring. And Led Zeppelin has allowed Greta Gerwig to use one of their most classic hits in the trailer for her new flick. Details are on the way.
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0: Super quick here, Shoreliners. We've got some more music to get to, but an event we look forward to every single year in Kincardine and Goderich is the Spooktacular. So Kincardine's is going to be Saturday, October the 24th from 10 a.m. to 12 p.m. Downtown businesses jump on board, usually decorate their storefronts, and have candy for the kids. So a great way to get some family-friendly, safe trick-or-treating done, and a chance to visit some of our awesome downtown BIA businesses. Cost is totally free. Just mark it on your calendar now. That is Saturday, October 24th. Then in Goderich, they have their Spooktacular on Halloween Day. They've got spooky fun and a pre-gathering time of 1:30 at the South Plaza in front of the courthouse, and then the trick-or-treating will begin at 3:30 and run until 5. Again, just like in Kincardine, totally free to do this. They just want to see the kids dressed up in their costumes. Don't forget, though, that our friends at Harbor Hill Retirement Home would love to see the kids that day, so make that a stop as well, as they'll be handing out candy from 4 to 6 p.m. You can get more details on the Spooktacular in Goderich by following the BIA Facebook page. Same goes for Kincardine, Lakeside, Downtown BIA, and then Harbor Hill Retirement on social media as well. Lots of other Halloween fun to get to. For now, Baltimora and George Michael coming up after your Shoreline weather update.
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3: Shoreline Classics weather. Cloudy this evening. Periods of rain beginning. Amounts of 10 to 20 millimeters. Temperature rising to 14 by morning. Cloudy tomorrow morning. 60% chance of showers. Temperature falling to 9 in the afternoon. UV index low. Cloudy tomorrow evening. 60% chance of rain showers changing to 60% chance of flurries or rain showers overnight. Low of plus 2. Sunny Saturday. High of 8. For your long-range weather forecast, visit shorelineclassicsfm.com.
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0: Closer Together from the Box. It's on Shoreline Classics. If you're sitting on some empties and want to make sure they're gone before you throw your Halloween party, then why not donate them to the Kinsmen? They're having a bottle drive to support our community coming up this Saturday, 9 a.m. to 1:30 p.m. at the Kinsmen Center. That's where you can do your drop-off. 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All the proceeds from this are going to the Harlan Madge Fund. A big thank you to all of the sponsors who have already jumped on board. Again, if you've got some empties sitting at home, bottles or cans, donate them to the Kinsmen this coming Saturday.
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1: One person has suffered life-threatening injuries from a crash near Wingham from Wednesday night. OPP responded to the scene at Amberley Road between London Road and Curry Line, with the roadway closed before 10:30 p.m. The crash involved a cargo van and passenger vehicle, one person taken to hospital with life-threatening injuries. Updates will be provided as they're made available. Small Business Week is being celebrated in Goderich next week, the day of conversation, connection, and practical learning. Business owners across Huron County are invited for Main Street Matters on October 22nd, taking place at the Goderich Legion. Tickets are currently available for half and full days, starting at $30 for the workshop. And today marks International Credit Union Day, recognizing the work credit unions do, and locally, the efforts they do to give back. Main Street Credit Union recently marked a donation of $2,500 to the Huron Residential Hospice, being a part of the way to celebrate with their open house marking the day. Hospice says without support like Main Street Credit Union, they would not be able to provide the care that they do. Checking sports with a shot to head to the World Series, the Milwaukee Brewers stay in L.A., taking on to sweep the Dodgers. In the ALCS, the Tampa Bay Rays are in Cleveland against the Guardians. That series is tied up at one. A busy night on the ice with the Toronto Maple Leafs back home, who welcome the Buffalo Sabres. Puck drop goes at 7, while the Ottawa Senators host the New York Islanders. It's the start of Week 6 in the NFL with the 3-2 Denver Broncos hosting the 3-2 Seattle Seahawks. Kickoff goes at 8:15.
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5: Checking the closing markets for Thursday. The TSX closed 552 points higher at 36,137. The S&P 500 gained 25 points to close at 7,744. The Dow Jones is up 556 points to finish the day at 52,177, while the NASDAQ closed at 26,713, 20 points higher. Crude is up $2 to $96 a barrel. Gold rose $82 to $4,190 an ounce. And the Canadian dollar is trading at 70 cents U.S. With your closing market report, I'm Kirk Dickinson.
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0: Shoreline Classics. It's Drive at Five time. That means your rock notes are coming up. Eric Clapton has 5 new concert dates in England. A Slash from Guns N' Roses says the band is going to be taking a hiatus from touring. And Led Zeppelin has allowed Greta Gerwig to use one of their most classic hits in the trailer for her new flick. Details are on the way.
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From early mornings in the fields to late nights in the barn, we're growing the perfect mix of classic hits. 70s, 80s, 90s, and 2000s. 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

0: Okay, Shoreliners, welcome back. We're going to get to our rock notes here, and let's start with Led Zeppelin. If you have seen the trailer for Netflix's Narnia, The Magician's Nephew, that is the latest movie from Greta Gerwig, the filmmaker behind projects like Barbie and Little Women. The trailer features one of the most iconic rock songs of all time, Stairway to Heaven from Led Zeppelin. Robert Plant and Jimmy Page routinely turned down requests to use that on screen, but they gave it to Greta, allowing her to use it to score the new trailer. Gerwig said it helped that Plant and Page are both fans of C.S. Lewis and his Chronicles of Narnia saga, and they agreed after she talked to them about a lot of themes in the film. Next, Guns N' Roses. Slash has said that the band plans to take 2027 off from touring so they can work on new music. He said, quote, "We have so much material, and it's all over the place. That's one of the things that's been hard to do. The amount of time and focus it takes to sort of get all that material together and start working on it." The group's current tour will wrap with shows in Australia and New Zealand in December. And Eric Clapton has announced 5 new concert dates of his own in England, scheduled for May of 2027. It's a good sign, because earlier this month, Clapton was scheduled to appear at Radio City Music Hall in New York for Buddy Guy's 90th birthday concert, but he did not appear due to illness. He currently has no other shows booked, but you know, I'll keep you posted if any others get added to the docket. Those are your rock notes. Don't go anywhere. Your Shoreline weather update and the Black Crows after this.
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3: Shoreline Classics weather. Cloudy this evening, periods of rain beginning, amounts of 10 to 20 millimeters, temperature rising to 14 by morning. Cloudy tomorrow morning, 60% chance of showers, temperature falling to 9 in the afternoon, UV index low. Cloudy tomorrow evening, 60% chance of rain showers changing to 60% chance of flurries or rain showers overnight, low of plus 2. Sunny Saturday, high of 8. For your long-range weather forecast, visit shorelineclassicsfm.com.
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0: Sloan, if it feels good, do it. And that's where I leave you, Shoreliners. It's been swell, but I got a skedaddle. Blood, Sweat, and Tears, the Jackson 5, and Tom Petty and the Heartbreakers coming up. Remember to get your tickets for the Murder Mystery Dinner event being put on by Mental Health Matters in Wingham. That is coming up on November the 14th, and tickets are $35 each. Then the Halloween Spooktacular Co-Ed Ball Tournament is going to be a lot of fun. That running the 23rd through the 25th in Seaforth. The Spooktacular in Godrich and Kincardine, both coming up towards the end of the month, the 24th for Kincardine and Halloween itself for Godrich. And then finally, this coming Saturday, the Godrich Kinsmen are going to be holding a bottle drive, with the Kin Center being your drop-off location. 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As always, stay safe, enjoy your night. We'll catch up again tomorrow.
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2: OBP across the West region kept busy for the Thanksgiving long weekend. With Operation Impact, police were focusing on negative driving behaviors, which contribute to death, injury, and property damage on roads and highways, such as speeding, failure to wear a seatbelt, distracted driving, and impaired operation. OBP across the West region over the campaign laid a total of 2,152 charges from October 9th to the 12th. Construction will begin soon in Meaford at Memorial Park. The work for the park's entrance road improvement project is expected to start October 26th. And during this time, park users might notice activity in the area near the entrance and are asked to follow posted signage and use caution in the area. The project will see the replacement of the entrance road with a wider road, adding room for pedestrians and new lighting, speed barriers, and signage supporting safer access to the park. The Spirit of Success nominations are open within the Huron Chamber of Commerce. Celebrated for over 20 years, the awards recognize business achievement across Huron County, with this year's introducing a refreshed group of categories designed to celebrate excellence in a broad range of sector and accomplishments. Nominations are accepted until October 25th. Checking sports with a shot to head to the World Series, the Milwaukee Brewers stay in LA, taking on to sweep the Dodgers. In the ALCS, the Tampa Bay Rays are in Cleveland against the Guardians. That series is tied up at 1. A busy night on the ice with the Toronto Maple Leafs back home, who welcome the Buffalo Sabres. Puck drop goes at 7, while the Ottawa Senators host the New York Islanders. It's the start of Week 6 in the NFL with the 3-2 Denver Broncos hosting the 3-2 Seattle Seahawks. Kickoff goes at 8:15.
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2: Shoreline Classics weather. Cloudy this evening. Periods of rain beginning. Amounts of 10 to 20 millimeters. Temperature rising to 14 by morning. Cloudy tomorrow morning. 60% chance of showers. Temperature falling to 9 in the afternoon. UV index low. Cloudy tomorrow evening, 60% chance of rain showers changing to 60% chance of flurries or rain showers overnight, low of plus 2. Sunny Saturday, high of 8. For your long-range weather forecast, visit ShorelineClassicsFM.com.
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0: Shoreline Classics weather. Cloudy this evening. Periods of rain beginning. Amounts of 10 to 20 millimeters. Temperature rising to 14 by morning. Cloudy tomorrow morning. 60% chance of showers. Temperature falling to 9 in the afternoon. UV index low. Cloudy tomorrow evening. 60% chance of rain showers changing to 60% chance of flurries or rain showers overnight. Low of plus 2. Sunny Saturday. High of 8. For your long-range weather forecast, visit ShorelineClassicsFM.com.
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